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They saying he graduated but he's still jobless. And they saying education so useless, cause I'm still broke, yeah. I said the struggle's so real. Well, yeah, but you have to keep going, yeah. The struggle's so real. Well, but you have to keep going. I said the struggle's so real. Well, yeah, but you have to keep going, yeah. The struggle's so real. Yeah, put me back on, let me deliver the truth.

know somebody who knows somebody. At this stage, he already received calls from all these networking companies telling if you register with a certain amount of money and brought other people to register under you, you could be a millionaire in 2 weeks. I said the struggle's so real. Well, yeah, but you have to keep going. Yeah, the struggle's so real. Well, but you have to keep going. I said the struggle's so real. Well, yeah, but you have to keep

0: I said the struggle so real. Well, yeah, but you have to keep going. Yeah, the struggle so real. Well, but you have to keep going. I said the struggle so real. Well, yeah, but you have to keep going. Yeah, the struggle so real. Shout outs to everybody who is still trying to figure it out. The struggle is so real, but we have to keep it going. Yeah.
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2: Are you single or married?
3: No, I have a mother. My mother. Shouldn't come, yeah. Yeah, this is my baby. Yeah, I love her. I love her so much.
2: She's cute, eh?
3: Yeah, I love her.
2: Sexiest viewers, that was Two Stars on BTV Exclusive. And it's me, Rude Boy, your host. I would love to say thank you so much. 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
3: 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But I'm so. 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

0: Well, my friend, Alim Taraf. 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
0: 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Exactly, my friend.
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2: 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Here, I'm on
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2: I have option about it. 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You
0: know. 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Option about a car, I know. 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

0: 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Get a no job, idiot, or by a merry pair, no. 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A lot of the line or drug of the village at the Wabi, Tom Merry. Come here. One young dog check he wa ni rona ene no loni balle corre ni uno amaro con tu ana paula duomi ene cuoro wa ju ye kona no ide ene uno ane goda ye ene ku apuño ti akomodo ke tan ki era ken lo yo la ye 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